I feel the same, it's just a shame. 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
1: Right there.
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1: Right there.

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The brother's gonna work it out. The brother's gonna work it out. The brother's gonna work it out. The brother's gonna work it out.

shadows from window screens. 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I've been choking on grief, made from misbeliefs, an incomplete me needs to breathe a sigh of relief, or can't you see? I'm waiting here, 3 a.m. and far away from sleep. Why the night with all her weight on a word without presence? Her words doesn't make sense, and her terms I didn't debate. I retold chat again. Funny, I said, but we can part after golden days and nights full of flying to the stars. And now I sit here, watch your reflection in a window screen of the place you work now after you moved out from me. And try to fight the flood filling up my heart that keeps you apart, keeps you apart, keeps you as apart from me. Waiting for you to turn around, waiting for you to finally feel, waiting to finally touch the ground.

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1: The song is called For Charles Bronson. One, two, three, and... 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

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I wanna feast on that flesh like I'm famishing. I wanna three shillings, she cannot balance it. I'm in a three, but I'm straight out of Camelton. Freaky experiment, easy like Eric, it's easy to marry him, easy to carry him. Post on a story to keep me aware, but she let me hit on the rip, I'ma tear it up. Bit like a terrier, pit in American pit, I'm preparing to hit out of areas. We got connection, I'm switching the carriers. We spark electrical energy, paranoid.

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Made you wear the bravest face and save your tears for rainy days. 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I was wrong like broken clocks, I'm probably right like twice a day. Forbidden fruit, my 5 a day. It's bittersweet, I like the taste. 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You roll the dice, I hate them. Guess who games, who loved you first? The hardest words I had to say, I felt that fear, it's all I know.

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1: Poor one for my guys I ain't seen since when in the deep, trying to make ends meet, been met with hardship, life ain't sweet, been swept, some slept on.

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0: Imagine a guy sitting lonely at the coffee table, thinking about what he wanted to do but won't be able because of his diagnosis. The doctor phrased it differently, but in between the lines he said his time is over. Imagine the barista coming up to him. Sorry, sir, can I bring you another drink? Yeah, my week was tough, so could you please do some latte art to cheer me up? Say less. As he left, the thoughts were kicking in again. Maybe he should have been a different man. Maybe what he's feeling now is what it's really about. It would be easier if he didn't pick the easy route. He should have told his son he loved him. He should have seen his mom more often. He shouldn't have left his family for this job in London. He should have been a different man from top to bottom. He should have. Here's your coffee, sir. I know it isn't perfect. It was my first time, cause we normally don't serve this. But he played it humble. He really did it well. Capital letter spelling.
1: Kill yourself.
2: Gets rid of the pain of being a man.

0: Haven't done that dance since my wife died.
1: There's a whole crowd of people out there who need to learn how to do the scar.
2: Don't ask questions. You don't wanna know.

0: Australian's addiction.
1: I'm really, really sorry. I think I was just relieved to see that Michael Scarn got his confidence back.
2: Yeah, Michael, the movie's amazing.
3: It's like one of the best movies I've ever seen in my life.
0: Deadly fever, please don't ever break. Be my reliever, cause I don't self-medicate. And it burns like a gin and I like it. Put your lips on my skin and you might ignite it. Hurts, but I know how to hide it. Kinda like it. Bad, bad news. One of us is gonna lose. I'm the powder, you're the fuse. Just add some friction.

0: strange addiction. Light my glass, set myself on fire. Can't you tell I'm cracked? Can't you tell I'm wired? Tell me nothing lasts, like I don't know. You could kiss my skin like I'm a model.
1: You should enter it in festivals
2: or carnivals.
3: Well, that's a pretty good reaction. Pretty cool. Right?

sorted. It's 10 years. For the next 10 years, this is followed by the failure of litigation and adaptation. Adaptation and litigation. Adaptation. Litigation.

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Now you do what they told you. Now you do what they told you. Now you do what they told you.

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Now you do what they told you. Now you do what they told you. Now you do what they told you.

0: 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Too perfect.
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In the rural American town, fairground, I go round and I go round. It's a great wide gulf between intentions and what ground met me. I check my phone.